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10: And now, the weather.
11: Outside, gloomy skies, a persistent drizzle, and a chilly wind blowing from the west, north, east, and south.
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2: Almost 600 experts are making fresh calls to the Prime Minister to reject applications for new drilling licences for the Rosebank fields in the North Sea. In a letter to both him and the Energy Secretary, Miatta Van Biller, they argue it would see the UK breach its climate commitments and won't lower bills on impact energy security. Recent reports suggest Westminster will approve the Jackdaw field 150 miles east of Aberdeen as early as this month, and Rosebank is likely to be approved in the coming months. The Energy Department say the North Sea remains a vital national asset. Meanwhile, a new campaign is calling for Aberdeen and the North East to become Europe's capital of energy excellence. The initiative, led by True North, aims to change how the region's energy story is told and highlight the businesses and technology that's developed over the years. The North East is home to the highest concentration of energy supply chain companies anywhere in the UK. Princess Diana's brother has claimed that the then Prince Charles told him that his sister would be forgotten soon enough. Earl Spencer has written in a new memoir that the King made the comments during a row over Princes William and Harry walking behind their mum's coffin. In a statement, Buckingham Palace says the King understands grief can cloud reason and colour memory. Sky's royal correspondent Laura Bundock says it's a striking reaction.
3: The response from the palace certainly has echoes, I think, of that response we had from the late Queen when Meghan made allegations about someone within the royal household asking about the colour of Archie's skin. The Queen said recollections may vary. I think this statement we've had goes much further than that.
2: Interest rates are widely expected to be held later. Economists predict the current figure of 3.75% could remain the same for a sixth time. And rapper Macklemore has donated his £750,000 paycheck from Ed Sheeran's US tour to charities supporting Palestinian people. It's after he was dropped as a support act over comments he made on stage about the conflict in Gaza. It prompted the other supporting acts, Aaron Rowe, Phineas and Lucas Graham, as well as backing band Beoga, to withdraw from the rest of the tour.
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2: Clouds and some bright or sunny spells, scattered showers, windy with highs of 16 Celsius. I'm Sky McCord, you're up to date on Original 106.
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0: it for your wife, who told you to pick up bread, but instead you picked up Fred, your grandson, again. And now your daughter is calling because he missed football. That's the fourth time this month. You can wave his future career goodbye. If you don't do it for you, do it for your wife and little Freddy.
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2: Pressure is mounting on the Prime Minister over plans for new North Sea oil drilling, as nearly 600 experts urge him to reject new licences for the Rosebank field. In a letter to the Prime Minister and Energy Secretary Nyata Fanbula, scientists and conservationists claim the project would do little to cut household bills or improve energy security. Reports suggest Westminster could approve the Jackdaw field 150 miles east of Aberdeen as soon as this month, with the Rosebank potentially following in the coming months. Meanwhile, could Aberdeen be crowned Europe's energy capital? That's the ambition behind a new campaign led by True North, aimed at putting the North East firmly on the map for energy innovation. And it already has a strong claim to the title. The North East has the UK's highest concentration of energy supply chain companies. Buckingham Palace has hit back after the King was accused of saying Princess Diana would be forgotten soon enough. Her brother Earl Spencer claims in a new book that the then Prince Charles made the comments days after her death. But a royal spokesperson's warned grief can cloud reason and colour memory. Sky's royal correspondent Laura Bundock says it's very unusual.
3: This is a really remarkable intervention from the palace, a very robust response. They do not normally comment on books, and we only need to go back to the publication of Prince Harry's memoir Spare. The palace at that point said nothing.
2: Economists predict the Bank of England will likely hold the base rate of interest when it makes its announcement later. The rates currently sit at 3.75%. With the recent surge in energy prices, it's expected there'll be hikes later this year. And finally, actor Henry Golding's narrating a new animated series of Thomas the Tank Engine. The star, best known for appearing in Crazy Rich Asians and The Gentleman, is taking on the role made famous by Sir Ringo Starr. Thomas will be voiced by 13-year-old Harry Sparks from Hertfordshire, who's called the opportunity insane. The first episode's out today on YouTube.
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0: Weather.
2: Clouds and some bright or sunny spells, scattered showers, windy with highs of 16 Celsius. I'm Sky McCord, you're up to date on Original 106.
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2: Almost 600 experts are making fresh calls to the Prime Minister to reject applications for new drilling licences for the Rosebank fields in the North Sea. In a letter to both him and the Energy Secretary, Miatta Van Biller, they argue it would see the UK breach its climate commitments and won't lower bills on impact energy security. Recent reports suggest Westminster will approve the Jackdaw field 150 miles east of Aberdeen as early as this month, and Rosebank is likely to be approved in the coming months. The Energy Department say the North Sea remains a vital national asset. Meanwhile, a new campaign is calling for Aberdeen and the North East to become Europe's capital of energy excellence. The initiative, led by True North, aims to change how the region's energy story is told and highlight the businesses and technology that's developed over the years. The North East is home to the highest concentration of energy supply chain companies anywhere in the UK. Princess Diana's brother has claimed that the then Prince Charles told him that his sister would be forgotten soon enough. Earl Spencer's written in a new memoir that the King made the comments during a row over Princes William and Harry walking behind their mum's coffin. In a statement, Buckingham Palace says the King understands grief can cloud reason and colour memory. Sky's royal correspondent Laura Bundock says it's a striking reaction.
3: The response from the palace certainly has echoes, I think, of that response we had from the late Queen when Meghan made allegations about someone within the royal household asking about the colour of Archie's skin. The Queen said recollections may vary. I think this statement we've had goes much further than that.
2: Interest rates are widely expected to be held later. Economists predict the current figure of 3.75% could remain the same for a sixth time. And rapper Macklemore has donated his £750,000 paycheck from Ed Sheeran's US tour to charities supporting Palestinian people. It's after he was dropped as a support act over comments he made on stage about the conflict in Gaza. It prompted the other supporting acts, Aaron Rowe, Phineas and Lucas Graham, as well as backing band Bioga, to withdraw from the rest of the tour.
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2: Clouds and some bright or sunny spells, scattered showers, windy with highs of 16 Celsius. I'm Skye McCord, you're up to date on Original 106.
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2: Pressure is mounting on the Prime Minister over plans for new North Sea oil drilling, as nearly 600 experts urge him to reject new licences for the Rosebank field. In a letter to the Prime Minister and Energy Secretary Nyata Fanbula, scientists and conservationists claim the project would do little to cut household bills or improve energy security. Reports suggest Westminster could approve the Jackdaw field, 150 miles east of Aberdeen, as soon as this month, with the Rosebank potentially following in the coming months. Meanwhile, could Aberdeen be crowned Europe's energy capital? That's the ambition behind a new campaign led by True North, aimed at putting the North East firmly on the map for energy innovation. And it already has a strong claim to the title. The North East has the UK's highest concentration of energy supply chain companies. Buckingham Palace has hit back after the King was accused of saying Princess Diana would be forgotten soon enough. Her brother, Earl Spencer, claims in a new book that the then Prince Charles made the comments days after her death. But a royal spokesperson's warned grief can cloud reason and colour memory. Sky's royal correspondent, Laura Bundock, says it's very unusual.
3: This is a really remarkable intervention from the palace, a very robust response. They do not normally comment on books, and we only need to go back to the publication of Prince Harry's memoir, Spare. The palace at that point said nothing.
2: Economists predict the Bank of England will likely hold the base rate of interest when it makes its announcement later. The rate currently sits at 3.75%. With the recent surge in energy prices, it's expected there'll be hikes later this year. And finally, actor Henry Golding's narrating a new animated series of Thomas the Tank Engine. The star, best known for appearing in Crazy Rich Asians and The Gentlemen, is taking on the role made famous by Sir Ringo Starr. Thomas will be voiced by 13-year-old Harry Sparks from Hertfordshire, who's called the opportunity insane. The first episode's out today on YouTube.
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2: Clouds and some bright or sunny spells, scattered showers, windy with highs of 16 Celsius. I'm Sky McCord, you're up to date on Original 106.
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2: Almost 600 environmental scientists are urging the Prime Minister to reject new drilling at the Rosebank oil fields in the North Sea. They say approving the project would undermine the UK's climate commitments. Rosebank is the largest untapped oil field in the North Sea, with ministers expected to decide on its future in the coming months. Energy Minister Martin McCluskey explains why the decision is taking his boss some time.
3: She is making that judgment based on the evidence in front of her, and when she's made that decision, we will make that public, but she's not made that decision. It's really straightforward. We don't want to end up in the same mess that the previous government ended up in with this, and that's why it's so important that we get this process right.
2: Five Highland councillors are facing a vote of no confidence over a decision to allow a convicted rapist to keep his taxi operator's licence. David Brown was sentenced to 6 years and 9 months in May for raping an 18-year-old passenger in 2023. Councillors John Grafton, Rory Stewart, Duncan McPherson, Chris Burt, Willie Mackay and Sean Kennedy voted in favour of Brown keeping his taxi operator's license, despite opposition from all four women in the licensing committee. Senior royals are expected to carry out their engagement despite a claim made in a new book by Princess Diana's brother. Earl Spencer claims the King said, "We'll forget her soon enough," just days after she died in 1997. Buckingham Palace says grief can affect judgment and colour memory. And finally, actor Henry Golding's narrating a new animated series of Thomas the Tank Engine. The star, best known for appearing in Crazy Rich Asians, is taking on the role made famous by Sir Ringo Starr.
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2: Clouds and some bright or sunny spells, scattered showers, windy with highs of 16 Celsius. I'm Sky McCord, you're up to date on Original 106.
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2: Almost 600 environmental scientists are urging the Prime Minister to reject new drilling at the Rosebank oil fields in the North Sea. They say approving the project would undermine the UK's climate commitments. Rosebank is the largest untapped oil field in the North Sea, with ministers expected to decide on its future in the coming months. Energy Minister Martin McCluskey explains why the decision is taking his boss some time.
3: She is making that judgment based on the evidence in front of her, and when she's made that decision, we will make that public, but she's not made that decision. It's really straightforward. We don't want to end up in the same mess that the previous government ended up in with this, and that's why it's so important that we get this process right.
2: Five Highland councillors are facing a vote of no confidence over a decision to allow a convicted rapist to keep his taxi operator's licence. David Brown was sentenced to 6 years and 9 months in May for raping an 18-year-old passenger in 2023. Councillors John Grafton, Rory Stewart, Duncan McPherson, Chris Burt, Willie Mackay and Sean Kennedy voted in favour of Brown keeping his taxi operator's licence, despite opposition from all four women in the licensing committee. Senior royals are expected to carry out their engagement despite a claim made in a new book by Princess Diana's brother. Earl Spencer claims the King said, "We'll forget her soon enough," just days after she died in 1997. Buckingham Palace says grief can affect judgment and colour memory. And finally, actor Henry Golding's narrating a new animated series of Thomas the Tank Engine. The star, best known for appearing in Crazy Rich Asians, is taking on the role made famous by Sir Ringo Starr.
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2: Clouds and some bright or sunny spells, scattered showers, windy with highs of 16 Celsius. I'm Skye McCord, you're up to date on Original 106.
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2: Health professionals, scientists and conservationists are uniting to pile the pressure on the Prime Minister to knock back bids for new drilling licences for the Rosebank oil field. Shona Skinner has the details.
3: Almost 600 experts have signed a letter to Andy Burnham and the Energy Secretary warning approval of the oil field would fly in the face of climate science. They further claim it could see the UK breach its national and international climate commitments. It comes amid reports new North Sea drilling in the Jackdaw gas field could get the green light later this month. An Energy Department's spokesperson refused to comment on speculation.
2: Highland Council has overwhelmingly said it has no confidence in five councillors who allowed a convicted rapist to keep his taxi operator's licence. David Brown was jailed in May for 6 years and 9 months for raping an 18-year-old female passenger in 2023. The following month, six male councillors allowed him to keep the licence, despite all four women on the licensing committee opposing it. Now, 56 out of the 67 councillors on Highland Council have agreed they have no confidence in five of those men. It's been revealed major projects could bring £46 billion of investment to the North East, as well as thousands of jobs. Details were revealed this morning by Aberdeen and Grampian Chamber of Commerce. The biggest hitters in the pipeline include SSEN's transmission programme and plans for an AI data centre campus at Black Dog. And Buckingham Palace has hit back at claims made in an upcoming book written by Princess Diana's brother, Earl Spencer. In it, he claims that in the days after his sister died, the then Prince Charles told him, "Rest assured, we'll forget her soon enough."
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0: Weather.
2: Clouds and some bright or sunny spells. Scattered showers. Windy with highs of 16 Celsius. I'm Skye McCord. 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
2: Health professionals, scientists and conservationists are uniting to pile the pressure on the Prime Minister to knock back bids for new drilling licences for the Rosebank oil field. Shona Skinner has the details.
3: Almost 600 experts have signed a letter to Andy Burnham and the Energy Secretary warning approval of the oil field would fly in the face of climate science. They further claim it could see the UK breach its national and international climate commitments. It comes amid reports new North Sea drilling in the Jackdaw gas field could get the green light later this month. An Energy Department's spokesperson refused to comment on speculation.
2: Highland Council has overwhelmingly said it has no confidence in five councillors who allowed a convicted rapist to keep his taxi operator's licence. David Brown was jailed in May for 6 years and 9 months for raping an 18-year-old female passenger in 2023. The following month, six male councillors allowed him to keep the licence, despite all four women on the licensing committee opposing it. Now, 56 out of the 67 councillors on Highland Council have agreed they have no confidence in five of those men. It's been revealed major projects could bring £46 billion of investment to the North East, as well as thousands of jobs. Details were revealed this morning by Aberdeen and Grampian Chamber of Commerce. The biggest hitters in the pipeline include SSEN's transmission programme and plans for an AI data centre campus at Black Dog. And Buckingham Palace has hit back at claims made in an upcoming book written by Princess Diana's brother, Earl Spencer. In it, he claims that in the days after his sister died, the then Prince Charles told him, "Rest assured, we'll forget her soon enough."
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0: Weather.
2: Clouds and some bright or sunny spells. Scattered showers. Windy with highs of 16 Celsius. I'm Skye McCord. 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
2: Two of the five Highland councillors who have been given a vote of no confidence after they allowed a convicted rapist to keep his taxi operator's licence say they won't resign, while one says he's thinking about it. Chris Burt and Duncan McPherson both say they won't be quitting as councillors after 56 out of 67 of their colleagues supported the motion, but John Grafton says he'll consider resigning. David Brown was jailed for 6 years and 9 months in May for raping an 18-year-old passenger. Hundreds of climate experts, health professionals and conservationists are piling pressure on the Prime Minister to refuse new licences for the Rosebank oil field in the North Sea. In a joint letter, they're arguing it's a breach of the UK climate commitments. Princess Diana's brother claims the then Prince Charles told him she would be forgotten soon enough in the days after her death. Earl Spencer says the comment came during a heated row over William and Harry walking behind their mother's coffin. Buckingham Palace has cast doubt on his recollection, saying grief can cloud reason, affect judgment, and colour memory. Jack Royston from Newsweek says the unusually direct palace response is significant.
3: The royal family has been on the record to journalists. They never respond to books, and they didn't respond to Prince Harry, but they have chosen to respond to this, and they have basically poured a lot of fuel on the fire.
2: And finally, a powerlifter from Aberdeen is preparing to take to the global stage after being selected to represent Scotland at the Commonwealth Powerlifting Championships in Canada. Robin Gillespie will compete in the women's under 69 kilogram category in Winnipeg on Saturday. A UK under 18s champion and student at RGU, she says she feels proud to be representing her country.
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2: Mostly cloudy this afternoon, with sunny intervals occasionally peeking through and highs of 17 Celsius in Aberdeen. I'm Tom Irvine. 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
2: Two of the five Highland councillors who have been given a vote of no confidence after they allowed a convicted rapist to keep his taxi operator's licence say they won't resign, while one says he's thinking about it. Chris Burt and Duncan McPherson both say they won't be quitting as councillors after 56 out of 67 of their colleagues supported the motion. But John Grafton says he'll consider resigning. David Brown was jailed for 6 years and 9 months in May for raping an 18-year-old passenger. Hundreds of climate experts, health professionals and conservationists are piling pressure on the Prime Minister to refuse new licences for the Rosebank oil field in the North Sea. In a joint letter, they're arguing it's a breach of the UK climate commitments. Princess Diana's brother claims the then Prince Charles told him she would be forgotten soon enough in the days after her death. Earl Spencer says the comment came during a heated row over William and Harry walking behind their mother's coffin. Buckingham Palace has cast doubt on his recollection, saying grief can cloud reason, affect judgment and colour memory. Jack Royston from Newsweek says the unusually direct palace response is significant.
3: The royal family has been on the record to journalists. They never respond to books, and they didn't respond to Prince Harry, but they have chosen to respond to this, and they have basically poured a lot of fuel on the fire.
2: And finally, a powerlifter from Aberdeen is preparing to take to the global stage after being selected to represent Scotland at the Commonwealth Powerlifting Championships in Canada. Robin Gillespie will compete in the women's under 69 kilogram category in Winnipeg on Saturday. A UK under 18s champion and student at RGU, she says she feels proud to be representing her country.
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0: Weather.
2: Mostly cloudy this afternoon, with sunny intervals occasionally peeking through and highs of 17 Celsius in Aberdeen. I'm Tom Irvin. 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
2: Highland Councillor John Grafton says he'll consider resigning following a motion of no confidence over the taxi licence scandal. 56 of 67 councillors backed the motion against six members who voted to let convicted rapist David Brown keep his taxi operator's licence in June. Mr Grafton tells the P&J his resignation is on the table, while councillors Chris Burt and Duncan McPherson both say they have no plans to quit. Police have conducted their inquiries into an Inverurie kebab shop which was targeted in a raid. Officers with a search warrant attended Marmaris Kebab on the town's West High Street yesterday evening. The takeaway alleged police visited because they believed the business was employing illegal workers and selling counterfeit alcohol, which it denied. No criminality has been established. The Bank of England's kept the base rate of interest at 3.75% despite yesterday's jump in inflation. The decision was split, with six policymakers voting to hold and three wanting rates increased to 4%. Higher rates can help curb inflation by making borrowing more expensive and dampening spending. Independent economist Julian Jessop says he'd have voted for a rise.
3: The inflation has been about target for most of the last 5 years. I think the excuse that this is just another temporary shock is beginning to wear increasingly thin.
2: And finally, a teenager from Aberdeen is set to take her powerlifting career onto the international stage. Robin Gillespie has been selected for Team Scotland at the Commonwealth Powerlifting Championships in Canada. The 19-year-old, who won the UK under-18 title last year, says representing her country is a proud moment after taking up the sport just 3 years ago.
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2: Mostly cloudy this afternoon, with sunny intervals occasionally peeking through and highs of 17 Celsius in Aberdeen. I'm Tom Irvin. 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
2: Highland Councillor John Grafton says he'll consider resigning following a motion of no confidence over the taxi licence scandal. 56 of 67 councillors backed the motion against six members who voted to let convicted rapist David Brown keep his taxi operator's licence in June. Mr Grafton tells the P&J his resignation is on the table, while councillors Chris Burt and Duncan McPherson both say they have no plans to quit. A three-year-old's been described by his dad as the sweetest and most innocent little boy after his body was found in a lake in Suffolk. More than 1,000 members of the public joined Tuesday's search for Noah Woods. Candles and teddies have been left at the playground in Brantham where he was last seen. Reverend Chris Willis is a local vicar.
3: I have never seen a community rally, and not just the immediate community of Brantham, which is amazing, but then joined by, if you like, a wider community as people shared that desire to help. I think it's unprecedented.
2: Foul play isn't suspected. Police have conducted their inquiries into an Inverurie kebab shop which was targeted in a raid. Officers with a search warrant attended Marmaris Kebab on the town's West High Street yesterday evening. The takeaway alleged police visited because they believed the business was employing illegal workers and selling counterfeit alcohol, which it denied. No criminality has been established. The Bank of England's kept the base rate of interest at 3.75% despite yesterday's jump in inflation. The decision was split, with six policymakers voting to hold and three wanting rates increase to 4%. Higher rates can help curb inflation by making borrowing more expensive and dampening spending. Independent economist Julian Jessop says he'd have voted for a rise.
4: The inflation has been above target for most of the last 5 years. I think the excuse that this is just another temporary shock is beginning to wear increasingly thin.
2: And finally, a teenager from Aberdeen is set to take her powerlifting career onto the international stage. Robin Gillespie has been selected for Team Scotland at the Commonwealth Powerlifting Championships in Canada. The 19-year-old, who won the UK under-18 title last year, says representing her country is a proud moment after taking up the sport just 3 years ago.
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2: Cloudy spells across the northeast this evening, with occasional scattered showers disappearing as the night goes on and lows of 9 Celsius. I'm Tom Irvine, you're up to date on Original 106.

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8: And now, the weather.
9: Outside, gloomy skies, a persistent drizzle, and a chilly wind blowing from the west, north, east, and south.
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2: A councillor at the centre of Highland Council's taxi licence controversy says he'll consider resigning. John Grafton spoke to the P&J after councillors voted by 5-11 in favour of a motion of no confidence in six members who backed convicted rapist David Brown keeping his taxi operator's licence. Grafton says he has a lot to reflect on, while councillors Chris Burt and Duncan McPherson insist they don't intend to quit. Police have investigated claims an unknown man entered the boys' toilet at Strathburn Primary School in Inverurie. On Monday, staff are said to have intercepted the man before escorting him off the premises. It's believed he was visiting the area and thought the school toilets were publicly accessible, and his actions are described by the school in a message to parents as a genuine mistake. The school's also pledging to look into ways to stop more incidents like this from happening. The Bank of England's kept the cost of borrowing on hold but issued a warning about surging energy bills. It's predicting inflation will continue to rise, while gas and electricity tariffs could leap by almost a quarter. For now, the base rate of interest remains at 3.75%, but could go up in the coming months. Economist Ben Caswell says everything hangs on the Iran war and how it impacts fuel prices.
3: If they remain elevated for longer, that pass-through is more likely to happen. So they're going to be on watch for seeing what happens towards energy prices looking forward.
2: King Charles has raised concerns of existential danger if artificial intelligence goes rogue during a speech to tech bosses. He's met leading AI executives at a summit in Ayrshire, where he urged them to ensure developments in the sector don't come at the risk of safety.
4: The task before you is not merely to advance a technology, but to ensure that it remains firmly in the service of humanity.
2: He also praised the technology for its immense capacity to improve and save life. And finally, an Aberdeen powerlifter is preparing to represent Scotland at the Commonwealth Championships in Canada this weekend. 19-year-old Robin Gillespie will compete in the junior women's under 69 kilo category in Winnipeg. The UK under 18 champion says she's stunned to be selected and proud to wear the Scotland jersey at her first major international championship.
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2: Cloudy spells across the northeast this evening, with occasional scattered showers disappearing as the night goes on and lows of 9 Celsius. I'm Tom Irvin, you're up to date on Original 106.
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2: A councillor at the centre of Highland Council's taxi licence controversy says he'll consider resigning. John Grafton spoke to the P&J after councillors voted by 5-11 in favour of a motion of no confidence in 6 members who backed convicted rapist David Brown keeping his taxi operator's licence. Grafton says he has a lot to reflect on, while councillors Chris Burt and Duncan McPherson insist they don't intend to quit. Police have investigated claims an unknown man entered the boys' toilet at Strathburn Primary School in Inverurie. On Monday, staff are said to have intercepted the man before escorting him off the premises. It's believed he was visiting the area and thought the school toilets were publicly accessible, and his actions are described by the school in a message to parents as a genuine mistake. The school's also pledging to look into ways to stop more incidents like this from happening. The Bank of England's kept the cost of borrowing on hold but issued a warning about surging energy bills. It's predicting inflation will continue to rise, while gas and electricity tariffs could leap by almost a quarter. For now, the base rate of interest remains at 3.75%, but could go up in the coming months. Economist Ben Caswell says everything hangs on the Iran war and how it impacts fuel prices.
3: If they remain elevated for longer, that pass-through is more likely to happen. So they're going to be on watch for seeing what happens towards energy prices looking forward.
2: King Charles has raised concerns of existential danger if artificial intelligence goes rogue during a speech to tech bosses. He's met leading AI executives at a summit in Ayrshire, where he urged them to ensure developments in the sector don't come at the risk of safety.
4: The task before you is not merely to advance a technology, but to ensure that it remains firmly in the service of humanity.
2: He also praised the technology for its immense capacity to improve and save life. And finally, an Aberdeen powerlifter is preparing to represent Scotland at the Commonwealth Championships in Canada this weekend. 19-year-old Robin Gillespie will compete in the junior women's under 69 kilo category in Winnipeg. The UK under 18 champion says she's stunned to be selected and proud to wear the Scotland jersey at her first major international championship.
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2: Cloudy spells across the northeast this evening, with occasional scattered showers disappearing as the night goes on, and lows of 9 Celsius. 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